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1: Anyone clear? 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
0: 81.

Maracay units in NSA police. Have an accident type unknown. Wheeling Pike, 650 East. Wheeling Pike, 650 East. And you've seen two vehicles. Airbag was deployed. CP was able to talk to someone involved. Stated he's not feeling any pain. However, airbags did deploy. Wheeling Pike, 650 East.

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1: Oh.
0: Wrong way driver, State Road 9, 700 South. Vehicle going southbound in the northbound lanes, a blue SUV. Southbound in the northbound lanes, blue SUV, State Road 9, 700 South, Huntington Dispatch, 2026.
2: Huntington County, wrong way driver, State Road 9, 700 South. State Road 9, 700 South, vehicle's going southbound in the northbound lane, a blue SUV, authority Huntington County, 2026.

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0: Back 82, have emergency run 1308, State Road 114, North Manchester, 1308, State Road 114, North Manchester.
1: 82 clear.
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1: 63 is clear.
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1: Anyone clear? We'll have any turns around. Wabash going behind them.

0: Miami County units. I have a report of a traffic hazard northbound 31 from business 31, semi all over the roadway.
1: Attention to fire, 983 North Market, 993 North Market. Fire investigation, reference possible electric fire or some other issue. Not seeing any smoke, but heard something pop and now smell something burning. Occupants are evacuating the house at this time. Yes, just letting you know, one.
2: Attention, Samaritan, 2-way of a hospital request. Woodlawn returning to Lutheran, Maine.

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1: 81 clear, North Manchester.
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2: 61.
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0: 63.

0: face. Can you pass what we have?
1: Emergency, this is going to be an NSTEMI. Patient is on cardiac monitor and heparin. 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

0: insert 201 in reference.
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0: 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And we checked everything else, so you can show us clearing the feed and release your ops.
1: Oh yeah, 1024, ops one release, 2334.

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1: 2-1 clear, back in the area. Have a transfer out of the wall grass, going to you.
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2: There's our domestic here in the Warren area. Can you get the address and details?
1: How many 263? Huntington County, 4-way post.

0: car in posterior traffic for Huntington.
1: Could you provide the address for the domestic that's going on?
0: It's going to be in Warren at the Comfort Inn. It's 7275 South, 75 East, 7275 South, 75 East.
1: 4 and post clear.
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1: Do you have a room number?

0: 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The female half is unable to tell us, advising that she's outside, the other half is inside. Possibly it's 131, 131.
1: 4, Oscar.
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2: 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I don't think it goes that high. Can you see if Huntington can have her step out to where our cars are at the front lobby?
0: 2263. Huntington County, Fort Wayne Post.
3: Fort Wayne Post.
0: My units on scene are unable to locate the female. If you could have her step outside to where their vehicles are at.
3: You have one party in room 131, 131, and the other party is sitting in a red passenger car in front of the room.
0: Four, plus three.
2: Go ahead.
0: They're still advising the lone party is in room 131. They're saying the other party is outside in a red passenger car in front of that room.
2: Okay,

Echelon back out at 993 North Market, 993 North Market. You reference the outlet issue, if I see this popping again, possibly smoking or smelling like smoke again. Stern said operations one off one dispatch is clear 2357.

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0: Reference to domestic, a female gave the wrong location. There's a Huggy Bear. A Huggy Bear there on State Road 5.
1: There.

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I'm not sure the address, but we think she's at the Huggy Bear Motel. It's the hotel south of the interstate. We're 1023. 2263.

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I'll be here for a few more minutes. I'll have to escort him to the next truck stop up the road here. 22-8.

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2: What was that?
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2: We'll see.
3: 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Okay.

I can dispatch the motor a couple more times. They said it sounded like they were in a moving car. Not sure if it's 1096 or whatever. We're UTL tonight. 2263.

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2: 22-8. Can you still show me on this card? I'm going to be escorting this driver up to the truck stop on Goshen.
1: 22-8.

County, Fort Wayne Post, driving complaint. I found out the southbound from the 290. Not sure on the vehicle description at this point. It's all over the roadway, changing speed, keeps tapping the brake. It is a maybe a dark gray Chevy Silverado.

District 22 Unit, Special Attention, Huntington County. Investigate for reckless driving southbound I-69 from the 290. Southbound I-69 from the 290. Dark gray Chevrolet Silverado all over the roadway, changing speed, tapping their brakes. Authority on Huntington County 0039.

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0: Be advised the location, we're in St. Joe, where there was a juvenile that jumped out of the moving vehicle.
1: It's going to be 90 Washington Street. We didn't get any further information. The caller disconnected. We haven't been able to get her back on the phone.
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2: 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We got 1 hour and 30 minutes with the fuel and 20 minutes around.
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0: 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The address has changed to 5010 Kenner Road 59, 5010 Kenner Road 59.
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0: Wells County EMS, Markle First Responders. Markle Wells County units respond at 415 North Paisley Street in Markle. Reference a one-year-old possible seizure. Wells County EMS, Markle First Responders. Wells County, Markle units respond at 415 North Paisley Street in Markle. Reference a one-year-old possible seizure. K94-0059.
1: Two clear. 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

0: Regional Cimac County Squad, one on Hospital North Regional. We're about 10, 15 minutes out with a direct admit to 3222. Be a 77-year-old female coming down to see Dr. Palmer, first name L, last name C. Resting comfortably, no changes in her condition. Normal sinus in the 60s, O2's at 92, 93, and left blood pressure was 127 over 70. Without no further, we'll see you in about 10 minutes.
1: I'm going to Florida, Florida Regional Square.

Hi, the city of St. Louis. How's traffic complaint? I-59, the 259. Caller advised that a black Pontiac was dragging something from the back of his car. Advised it was sparking all over the roadway. No taillights. It did get off the exit. That's 259, continuing westbound towards Gas City, 40 Grand Central, 3 points.

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1: 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Post Northbound Justice.

0: Heading 62, have emergency run. 6711 is West, State Road 114, Kiwanis, 6711 West, State Road 114, Kiwanis, Medic 62.
1: Medic
0: 61, Kiwanis 63, Rochester.

Island at First Responders Medical Assist, 4460 West 100 South, 4468 West 100 South. 84-year-old male fell in the bathroom, barely breathing, not conscious. Answer responding hospital 0513.

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0: Mike House, Huntington Central. 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If you could have your closest unit respond, our medical is pretty in depth at this point.
1: Just coming up on 100 north right now. We should be there shortly.
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SS1 Medical Assist, 1211 Gay Street, 1211 Gay Street, in reference to a 45-year-old male out back having an asthma attack. Huntington Dispatch 0559.

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0: 8, 11, 13, 16, 17, 18, 19, and 20. 8, 18. Manning 34,
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1: 2244.
0: Out 1023 the area, there's nothing on the off ramp or on ramp. I-69 northbound 278.
1: Clear, standby, I'll check.

0: 3 Medical Assist, 2068 Camden Court. 2068 Camden Court, reference difficulty breathing, chest tightness, and high blood pressure. 2068 Camden.
1: Yes, sir.
0: Subject says he's sitting on the northbound exit ramp.
1: Going to northbound 69, northbound ramp, State Road 5. There's only thing there is a semi truck.
0: I'm thinking he might be at the next exit south of there. He made mention of 218 and State Road 5.

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1: 2244.
0: It sounds like talking to him about his surroundings. I think he's at the 273 rather than the 278.
1: 44. I need to dispatch. Can you give me that house number again?
0: 2068. 2068.
1: Thank you.
0: Engine 3, Huntington. Just information, the tracker is showing the medics are 1023. No, check. Disregard. I'm not finding that call on their tracker. I'll give them a call.
2: 302.
3: They're responding to 2068 Camden in the med car. I don't have a phone to log into.
2: Clear 302. Do you have a car number and I can assign it to you?
3: 1443.
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0: 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Medic 82-9, North Manchester.
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0: 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We're about 15 minutes out. Do you have any patient updates?
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1: Good.
0: Try getting a hold of Fire 15 Engine 3. They're not responding. Probably with the patient.
1: I'm clear. 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
0: A man, myself, and Randy Smith. I think Don referred to him as a 3586 and a half. We'll be en route to Plainfield with 8J3, Eastport Department of Corrections.

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W2, your address has been updated to 718 North Wayne Street. CPR is in progress. Medic 61, I need you to post North Manchester 62 to Rochester.

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You want emergency run in the waters of Huntington, room 65 at 1500 Grant Street in Huntington, Medic 81.

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1: 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Got 3 full pump forward. That's 2 hours of fuel, and we're looking at 20 minutes around.
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2: Sir, are you able to respond to 5265 North, 352 West in Huntington? I have 92 responding, but they're in Columbia City.
1: Yes, I can. Repeat the address, please.
2: Five two six five North, 352 West.
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3: We can respond to that if we need to. We just low on one medication that he had refilled, but we can respond to that.
2: That would be great, and the run is just an upgraded too.

0: 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Can you repeat the address again?
1: (5265 North, 352 West). 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
0: We're creating a truck, myself and the training officer in 0489. You can put us on that run with Township so 33 doesn't have to take it.
1: I'm clear if you can get signed in. CPR is in progress.
0: We're clear. She's signing in now.
2: First and back.
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0: Second page, more manpower needed. 5265 North, 352 West. 5265 North, 352 West. Reference CPR in progress. Need more manpower. This is going to be assigned to Ops 1. Ops 1.
1: Huntington 310.
0: 310.
1: Can you go ahead and page Memphis as well, please?
2: Dispatch Medic 33.
3: 33.
2: 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We are almost on scene.
3: I'm trying to, yes.
0: Memphis First Responders, Huntington Township requesting assistance, 5265 North, 352 West. 5265 North, 352 West, on a medical call, CPR in progress. Timeout 0649 assigned to Ops 1.

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0: first responder units, just information, medic CTA, it looks like it's going to be 1 minute, 1 minute for the medic.
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0: 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About a minute.
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4: Samaritan 2, just from Carroll County, St. going to Riley, Indianapolis. We got four souls on board, 1 hour and 40 minutes of fuel, and we're looking at 20 minutes left.
3: Roger, Samaritan 2, show you lifting at this time. And round 2, Riley and Indy, 4 souls on board, 1 plus 4, 0 on your fuel with a 20-minute ETA. Samaritan 2.
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2: Regional Whitley County Medic 93 inbound to your facility. About 10 minutes out, I have a 71-year-old male coming from home. We were called out this morning for chest pain, difficulty breathing. Around 5 a.m., he woke up with some substernal chest pain. Said it feels like somebody's sitting on his chest. He doesn't have quite the cardiac history. He's a Cleveland Clinic patient. Initially for fire, his room air stats were 80%. I currently have him on a non-rebreather. He's 100%. Lung sounds are clear and equal bilaterally. He's speaking in full sentences. Received 2 0.4 doses of nitro, 324 of aspirin, and 100 mics of fentanyl. He says his pain's about a 5 out of 10. 12 liters unremarkable. He's in a ventricular paced rhythm. He's currently resting comfortably on the cot alert and oriented GTS of 15. He's AP brow 98.6. I got a 20 gauge in his right forearm. What else can I tell you?
0: Kind of a blood pressure and heart rate.
2: Yeah, I guess that would help. Last blood pressure 144 over 87, 144 over 87. He is a sinus 93, breathing about 22 times a minute.

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It didn't come through.

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1: Can you transfer us 12 lead and then additional traffic for the control?
2: Approved, Coast, go ahead for Howard County.
0: Howard County, can you start? Medics flying out with a personal injury accident. You at 31, State Road 26. We're 31, State Road 26. He is going to be on State Road 26.
2: 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We're sending units now.
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0: 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Let me move.
1: I'm sorry, caught your voice. What was your traffic?
0: It's clear on that traffic for Matt. I'll be in route.
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0: Broward County, do you have any law enforcement still runs by crash? My unit had a burgundy Jeep drive through the crash scene and then went the wrong way down Sierra 26 towards Cocoa. I was requesting if one of them could stop that vehicle.
1: Proposed Howard County is clear. I can't advise if we have anybody close.

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1: Denton County, I'm clear with your deputy. My deputy are both on scene.
0: Roanoke, your crash is going to be on Office 2, Operations 2.

0: as Roanoke first responders, we, all we know is the subscriber is uninjured. We don't know anything about any other party. 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
0: Do you possibly have a unit that could handle a 1050 car deer on State Road 5 North and 1000 North? All my units are 10-6.
1: Heights County, my closest unit would be here at the post.
0: If you could possibly head that way, that would be great. All of our units are tied up.
1: Claire, I'll see if he's available.
2: Samaritan. 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
3: 7-8-10-2, just lifted from Riley Children's Hospital, heads back to base. 3 souls on board. 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
2: Samaritan 2, say complete at Riley and route back to Rochester. 3 souls on board, 1+30 on your fuel with a 30 minute ETA.
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0: information. 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
1: We're clear. We're making contact now.

0: 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Requesting lift assist, non-signal 10, just requesting possibly 2 to 3.
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0: Your unit can disregard the car deer. One of my units is freed up. We'll be taking it.
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1: 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I'll help with this

0: Huntington City Unix and Stations, Jefferson is closed between McCrum and Taylor with detour in place. Jefferson is closed between McCrum and Taylor with detour in place.
1: That's one.
2: That's great.

0: 20-60.
1: Well, you had a case of that card for a decent exposure. I'm going to give you a 27 out of Ontario. I'll give you the name and date of birth and then the OLN because he does not have a first name. He has two last names. S-A-M, H-Henry, A-Adam, R-Robert, A-Adam, and Nora, J-John, I-Ida, T-Tom. The second last name is Singh, S-I-N-G-H. His date of birth is 2/15/2003. Other male out of Ontario. The OLN is S-A-M 3218. 0000030215.
0: That was 5 zeros in the middle.
1: Yes, ma'am.
0: Okay. Huntington Township, R code 702, code 702 authority, unit on scene.

0: 2264 Wayne 1027.
1: Wayne.
0: He has a Class A Adam expiring November 5th, 2027.
1: Thank you.
0: You could
1: send me the 27
0: with
1: triple I
0: on
1: him as well.
0: You advise the triple I?
1: Yeah, he's probably not going to be in the system, but I have to at least have the paper saying that he's not on file.
0: Claire, you want him ran through like the U.S. or try to do a Canadian triple I?
1: You can just do it through the U.S. U.S., please.
0: Claire. Is it the same subject for the 1028 you gave me earlier?
1: Yes, ma'am.
0: Claire.

0: Wabash County, am I one?
1: Wabash County.
0: State Route 15, 300 North, shut down for a truck fire.
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0: 832 Charles Lincoln Nora. 832 Charles Lincoln Nora. You see if she has current. She's expired in 25.
1: Line 2006 Cadillac Derek Van Cleve of Indianapolis. 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
2: 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I'm

0: Rochester. We are 2 minutes out from landing Rochester, Wilson.
1: Samaritan 2, have you 2 minutes out from landing Rochester? Wheels down.

0: Lincoln County units, Markiplier, have a 1050 unknown, 1050 unknown, southbound of the 284. Southbound of the 284, semi into ditch. This will be taken to Ops 1. Ops 1. 1050 unknown. 1050 unknown, I-69 southbound, 282, 281. I-69 southbound between 282, 281. Semi went off the road, 30 Hines County, 0820.
1: Lane 42, 300, I'll start heading that way.
0: 242.

0: Prince County Flying Post.
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1: Clear. I have units en route from Central and Northern Huntington County.
0: Clear.

0: 34, emergency run, I-59, mile marker 281 southbound. Medic 34.
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0: 9-1, this is going to be on Ops 2.
1: Sorry about that. You can show us in Route 3.
0: Okay, that's quite all right.
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0: 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Did you have any other traffic?
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3: 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It's between 281 and 282 southbound.
2: Clear. We made it to the 282. We're going to be UCL. We'll come up to the 286.
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0: This is going to be a PD only. Semi is upright. It is fully loaded, though.
1: Clear. PD only, and it's right side up. Huntington.
0: Go ahead.
1: What is your exact location? I know it's PD only, but medics can't find you.
2: It's going to be at the 284.
1: I'm clear. Yeah, they said they now see you.

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1: I'm clear, Greg, thank you.
0: 2460. 4 Lane. My unit advises this is possibly just a slide off of the units. Can disregard. 4 Lane.
1: 4 Lane 42, he's already contacted a record, his company's contacting a record, he doesn't have any damage. I got 28 when you're ready.
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0: Parkway 2342, got 28, Sokol Home on the trailer. Oklahoma, Edward Charles, 5019, Edward Charles, 5019, is 37,000 pounds, and then he's not sure if he wants us to call one for us or his company's going to do it. I'll let you know.
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3: 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I'm not sure if it's a Huntington County or a Martin unit set up behind me just for 43.
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0: Meg 33. We have another run at the Heritage of Huntington, room 203, 1180 West, 500 North in Huntington, Medic 33.
1: 33.
0: 34 post, Huntington.
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Dispatch, Medic 31. Is one of these at the Heritage a higher priority than the other, or are they equal?

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Okay, clear. Just wanted to check.

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1: Fire 15.
0: Yes, ma'am. We're about 30 seconds out from the LZ, and it's my understanding you want to send the center of the ball field, correct?
1: Center of the ball field off of second plate. And if you could aim towards home plate.
0: That's good, copy. Center of the ball field, aim towards the home plate.

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0: 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We're going to start investigating.
1: 927. 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
0: Could you see if Duke's available to simulate this location? I'm probably going to need to have a meter pulled.
1: Okay, I'll give him a call.

Miami County units have report of a semi with an unsafe load. Southbound US 31 from 800 North. Southbound US 31 from 800 North. The TV is advising it's a red cab with a green hood pulling a trailer with a brown cargo container on it, advising that the tires on the trailer are wobbling severely. Central Clear 934.

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3: 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This is going to be a possible hazmat.
0: I'm clear.

0: 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We just received a stand down by the requester.
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0: Samaritan 2, I did not put the tones off since you guys had your helmets on. We just received a stand down by the requester.
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2: I 35 northbound 263.
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0: 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Lincoln Air 2, 5 out from your LZ. Look into hazards for obstacles, please.
1: You're going to have high tension wire to the west. Otherwise, you're going to land on the ball field. If you can land south of Lutheran Air 1, face the nose towards home plate.
0: That's a good copy on. We'll be on the ground in about 5 minutes, Lutheran Air 2. So you take some.
1: Clear.
2: 4261 ahead.
3: It's still the 283.7 southbound.
2: I'm going 10A with Duke. I can head that way from Liberty Mills if you need me.
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1: You're going to land in the ball field. If you can land northeast of LA 1, you're going to have high tension wire to the west and then ballpark fence surrounding the ball field.
0: That's good copy. We'll see you in about 7.
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0: 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They are en route. We're working on damming and diking as we speak.
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0: 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We're going to be 1024.
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0: What's my 1023 time? I can't see that for some reason.
1: Zero nine five two zero nine fifty two.
0: 522. Thanks.
2: Hunting fire 45.
1: Fire 45.
2: You can put us back in service. 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
1: Okay.

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0: We're going to wait until they get the truck out of the ditch and then we'll search the vehicle just for 43.
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0: cruising to turn on. Do you have the last name Clear. District 43, open container was located. He was the front seat passenger located under his feet, as well as Sigma 60 White was located in the vehicle. He took ownership of that as well. That's such a thing. Not further. Do you have a Jaden Hodge? Jaden Hodge added to your.
1: Affirmative.
0: Clear. That subject with the date of birth of 2007 had a THC marijuana vape pen. He will be just receiving an information summons reference that. Documentation for his speed.
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attention. This is 22 units of Central Allen County. Investigate reference speeding vehicle going westbound on 469 from exit 11. Westbound 469 from exit 11. CP can no longer see the vehicle. It's an orange Charger driving, speeding, and other vehicles gone off the roadway trying to avoid it. 30 State Police going 10:45.

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County MS. Lifting units respond to 200 Capri Court. 200 Capri Court, reference 84-year-old female with severe leg pain, unable to walk. Royals County MS. 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

Miami County units being route 2, US 31 in front of the post, roughly the 1050 unknown, 1050 unknown, Central Clear 1057.

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0: Name, date of birth, sex.
1: Last name Hall, H-A-L-L, first name Hawthorne, H-A-W-T-H-O-R-N-E. Date of birth is 1975-0205. 1975-0205. 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
0: Do you want 1027 status also or just the 1029?
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0: 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It was a rollover.
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0: With the MIAR, approximately 7 minutes out with a 41-year-old female that was at work and riding on a forklift when she hit the side of the wall and pinned her leg between the forklift. She does have a pretty obvious swelling along with pain and bruising to the left lower extremity. No LOC, no use of blood thinners, current vital signs. Heart rate, 77, sinus rhythm, blood pressure, 132 over 93. End titles 40, respirations are 15 to normal, SpO2 is 99 on repair. She's got 150 mics of fentanyl in at this time. GCS 15, do you require any further?
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0: 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They're moving, going down to Warren. You can let Huntington know they can clear too.
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1: North Manchester.
0: 81's clear.

Fulton County units. I have a report of a reckless driver eastbound State Road 14 from the area of 600 West. Eastbound 14 from 600 West. It's a dark in color Chevy Impala. There's a passenger brake light out. My CP's advising they're speeding. Fulton County's clear, 1128.

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0: 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I'm going to have just a couple minute delay because maintenance had started a project that we're canceling it.
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0: city units, Miami County units, have a signal 23 driver westbound on 24 from Paw Paw. Westbound 24 from Paw Paw. We have a matte purple Dodge Charger with possible blackout plate. Biases passing on the shoulder, passing semis on the shoulder. Signal 23.
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2: I'll have a male J3 be en route to W1. I have beginning mileage if you're ready.
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However, we are on TX taking another flight request.

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1: Samaritan 2.
0: Samaritan 2, while on TX taking the other flight request, we were also stood down.
1: Clear.
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1: 33.

0: Base 2, did you have traffic?
1: That's affirmative, sir. I paged you guys out. We have a hospital site request. Dukes Memorial returning to Lutheran.
0: Hey, with this weather, I gotta see if I can get this helicopter to cooperate, though. So.

0: Butterfly has been stood down by the requester, Samaritan 2.
1: 69267 northbound. Clearly it's last portal Grand Prix, they're changing a tire.
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0: 3581.
2: Ma'am, myself and my earlier charge are both going to be en route with one female, J3, to the Fort Wayne Federal Courthouse. 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

0: Medic 61 emergency run at the Craft Crossing at Antiques inside at 715 East 9th Street in Rochester. Medic 61.
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0: I'm going to now have your posting as Rochester.
2: 63.

0: Station 1 Medical Assist, 320 West North Point Avenue. 320 West Point Avenue, it's their dental office. It says one of their patients they think is having a stroke, who just had one last week. 320 West North Point Avenue.
1: That's what.
0: Fire 45.
1: Engine 3 is going to respond to that call. We're en route from McGann and Oak.
0: Okay, clear. Like I said, the subject evidently had a stroke last week, and they're there for dental checkup evidently, and they think he's having another one.
1: Engine 3.

0: Park, 45 Huntington.
1: 45.
0: Just information, evidently he didn't want to wait outside. He is sitting outside in a black compact car, evidently parked right out front. There is a staff member with him.
1: Clear.
0: And your medic's ETA is 4 minutes. 4 minute ETA.

Miami County. This is a report of a reckless driving vehicle tailgating. It's going to be a black Ford F-250 northbound on 31 from 300 North. Northbound from 300 North. The complainant's in a St. Joe fully marked SUV transporting an inmate.

0: Kern County, News Indiana, State Police, Fossil, CNU Progress, 787 West 16th Street. Caller's advising she went to go into a cyber residence, seen a shadow and heard a noise. She's back outside, her address is still 1255.
1: Engine 3.
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0: Kern County News, Indiana State Police, Fossil Scene in Progress, 787 West 16th Street. Caller's advising she's went to go into a cyber residence, seen a shadow and heard a noise. She's back outside, heard it, still 1255.
1: Engine 3.
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0: 6221, we'll be en route from IWU.
1: Is that clear? This information, the caller, RTX, she advised that she decided to go inside the residence. She stated that there's no one inside, however, the house is ransacked.
0: Provost, suspect.

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Warren First Responders, medical assist, 1118 Campbell, 1118 Campbell, on a female not feeling well. 1318, off one.

0: Medic 34 emergency run. 1118 East Campbell Street in Warren. Medic 34. Post Warren.
1: 31's clear. We'll do that once we are clear of the patient.

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0: Can you repeat that?
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0: 8637.22.
1: Copy.
0: Any recall?
1: It's going to be on the 800 recall number 8, contacting EMS 5.
2: Information. We are waiting on CT to empty so we can get our patient to CT.
3: I'm clear. Someone must have cleared your run because it came over to me that you guys were available. That's why I sent you the warrant.
1: EMS 5.
2: Not quite yet. We're doing our best to hurry.
3: I'm clear. I'm rushing you back at destination.
2: Clear. Thank you.

0: have a report of a reckless driver eastbound on State Road 14 from 550 East. It's a blue Chevy truck with a white topper swerving all over the roadway. Possible 28 of T-Tom K. King, 158 and Mary R. Robert K. King, Fulton County Clear, 1325.
1: Samaritan, see the
2: Samaritan Mace. Who's lifting Rochester? Three goals on board, 2+30 on the field, 230. Looks like about 18 minutes to the scene.
1: Samaritan 2, show you lifting for the LaPorte County scene. Three cells on board, 2+30 on your fuel with an 18-minute ETA.

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1: 35600.
2: Just information, they have a back truck and ramp. The contractors do. They are about 3 hours out from southern Indiana.
1: What kind of truck is it?
2: A back truck.
0: Clear, do you know any further?
1: Samaritan 2, we were advised one patient unconscious at time of call.
0: Clear, thank you.

0: Forest Fire, medics are requesting manpower. 1118 Campbell, 1118 Campbell. 411's also on scene. 1329.
1: Samaritan 2, Samaritan Base. Samaritan 2 was just advised by LaPorte County that you may stand down. Stand down at this time.
2: Clear.

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0: What's my closest paramedic yet?

0: 31 still there available.
1: 30, I guess. I'm not sure what you're on.
2: 33, I'm on that way.

0: 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I'm clear. Thank you.
1: No worries. You can show us in that way.
0: I'm clear. 31, Kinko's Huntington.
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1: About 20 minutes ago, Ohio dropped off two individuals that are walking to Fort Wayne. They're trying to get to, like, the New Haven area, but they're standing, I don't know, probably quarter mile from the state line. We're waiting for an oversized load. She got somebody that come back for transport them up to Fort Wayne. I don't know if they're available. Stand by, I'm going to call it.
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1: Fort Wayne, go ahead and start me a call card. I'm going to be en route to Leatherman's in Albion, reference a recovered stolen vehicle.

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0: Junior 00 4. So it expired in June. 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

0: 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Expired 6/2000.
1: Very clear. We're going to get nobody here. I'm going to do a traffic stop on that vehicle.

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2: Defense, I'll take.
1: Clear.

Sierra Canadian from the MSA, please have a traffic lane northbound I-69 from 260. We have Black Mustang, GT. Replacing me 5 HOEs, and all over the roadway, 40 Grant Stroll, 14-08.

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1: What's that?
2: 32, you want fire? 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
0: No, that's, no, thank you.

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0: 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He does have some right arm and shoulder pain from the fall.
1: Clear.

0: Huntington County units listening stations, driving complaint northbound on I-69 from the 272, northbound from the 272, a gray Mustang and a gray Mazda are racing each other, excess of 90 miles per hour. CP is following in a white Ford Expedition. Huntington Dispatch 1413.
1: Have two vehicles racing northbound 69-272, northbound 69-272, a gray Mustang and a gray Mazda, excess of 90 miles per hour, 1413.
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0: 58.

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1: I'm getting off the 350. I got one slow to stop. Maybe a New York plate. Mary Edward Sam 6408.
0: Are you northbound or southbound?
1: Southbound, he's getting ready to turn westbound. We're coming to the south.

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0: 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You got anybody in route they can disregard? Clear.
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0: Ma'am, we are going to be 1024 from the Fort Wayne Federal Courthouse, back in Route C1 with one female J3, beginning mileage 88360, repeating 88360.
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1: Regional clear.

hospital from first responders units on the 420 East Market, 420 East Market, room to the 90-year-old male with a fall. For Wells County EMS, blood from first responders units on the 420 East Market Street, reference a 90-year-old male with a fall. KA 4-1500.

0: 22, Special Attention Allen County Units at Traffic Hazard, Tire Tread in the Roadway, I-69 Southbound 305.4, I-69 Southbound 305.4, Tire Tread in the Center Lane, 1505.
1: Allen County's clear.

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0: We have a single 11 from Parkview Noble ER to PBH. Do you want me to hold that off till next year?
1: Yes, please. Thank you.
0: 165 clear.

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1: 7-1 RTB RTB at this time, currently showing 14 minutes inbound, cut 3 on board, 142 minutes fuel, HLP is going to be 1250, 135 RAE 1.

0: Sussex County.
1: Portland Post, go ahead for Huntington County.
0: Huntington County, I have a unit that's going to stop a vehicle that possibly has a Signal 40 subject in it. He's northbound from the 287. Keep an enemy unit en route.
1: Clear. Attention Rochester Fire, Fulton County units, possible 10-0, 2241 East 450 North, 2241 East 450 North. My caller disconnected to call her son. Fulton County is clear, 1512.
0: Thanks, County. Disregard. I believe by the time he gets the vehicle stopped, it's going to be in Allen County.
1: Clear.

0: County, 4 and Post, Allen County.
1: Can you stargate unit south on I-69? I currently have a unit trying to stop a vehicle that has a possible wanted subject in it. He does not have the vehicle stopped as of yet. He's at northbound from the 288 right now.
2: Headed that way as well.
0: 263.
3: I'm clear. I'll play running for it. Let me know when they get stopped or update the mile marker.
0: Clear.
4: 408, are you able to see that female that I ran? To Maria Gonzalez.
0: Negative.
4: Clear. I got 27 out of New York, one ready.
3: Four and post around County.

0: Baltimore County.
1: Are they currently in pursuit, and do you have a vehicle description?
0: Negative. They're not in pursuit. He's just wanting a unit to float that way, reference the possible signal 40 in the vehicle.
1: Contact.
0: Fort Wayne, I have units that are floating down that direction.
2: Clear, at the 291.
3: Answer
0: 1. Hanks County.
3: We still have a unit that's headed that way. He'll be southbound for the 296.
0: Currently northbound at the 296.
3: Clear.

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1: Just two last names. Velasquez, V-E-L-A-Z-Q-U-E-Z. Second of Gonzalez, G-O-N-Z-A-L-E-Z. First name is Maria, M-A-R-I-A. Middle of Lincoln, Union, Ida, Sam, Adam. Date of birth, 1-17-1999, 1-17-1999, that's out of New York.

0: Lincoln, Valley 3 is in the air with flight plan.
1: Sir, if you can run a triple I on her, I'll be for a signal 68 green. Also, if you can push me a case for that.
0: 2025. TE of 4-4, Manager 4 on board, 9-1 on the fuel, HFE 1300, RA of water.
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0: Affirmative, Los Angeles County, SOA 1.
1: Thanks, County.
0: Has your unit attempted to stop yet?
1: 2258, are you still?
2: Affirmative, 295.
1: Thanks, County. Where's your unit?
0: He's currently on Lafayette Center. He needs to know which way to head.
1: Clear. They're currently still northbound to the 295. Huntington County unit standing by at Lafayette Center.

0: 58, if you continue northbound, I'll be at the 298 crossover.
1: Clear, just past the 296. County's on the shoulder. I'm going to light him up right after we pass them.

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1: If you didn't have a unit close, you can signal 9. He got that vehicle south northbound at the 297. I have 2 with him.
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I believe he's going to be giving me fake information. 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
1: 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She is at entrance 1, needs to get to entrance 7, wearing a jean jacket, not in a wheelchair. She just needs help getting back to her vehicle.
0: Dispatcher's on 205.
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0: Cass County units. Number 1050. It's going to be at my RPI. It was a female on a moped, took the corner too fast. I have a subject out with her advisors. She's got scrapes. West Market, Keesling Road.
1: Or 2258, it is going to be him. Go ahead and send for confirmation.

0: Information, Grant County's telling me that he's listed as no scars, no tattoos. However, they are advising that he should be sitting in jail in Allen County.
1: Clear. He just gave me the correct date of birth, finally, so it is going to be him. I'm not sure as far as where he's supposed to be.

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0: That'll be code.
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1: That female with a blue jean jacket, I guess, took off from here, and she's been down to ER. If you see her, tell her I'm heading down there.
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0: I'm Blair, 1622.
1: 5205, have you located her yet? Because I haven't seen her come down this way.
2: I did, my thing.
1: Please.

0: 258 point. Hard copy received for the one in Moscow, and they will extradite.
1: Clear. Dispatcher, hit 205.
2: All right, 2258. He's requesting medics if you could have one signaling out here.
3: 205, clear.
4: Foreign post, go ahead.
0: Alan, I need a EMS to signal 8 at I-69 northbound. The 297, my unit has a signal check, a warrant subject stopped, and they are requesting an EMS.
4: Can you advise the complaint for the EMS run?
0: What's the medical complaint?
2: Says he needs oxygen.
0: It says he needs oxygen.
4: Alan, can I clear?
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4: 35400.
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4: Grant County Houston, you're going to take police special attention Fairmount. Have a domestic disturbance call on across the street from 809 North Main Street, being male and female, the physical at this time. I believe it's going to be 814. Sorry, Grant Stroll, 1551.

0: Four-way, I'm going to be 10-8 and route to the post with evidence. 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
1: 8923. Did you ask for a coroner to be on the scene?
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1: I'm clear.

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1: North Manchester. Fulton County units, Rochester Fire, Henry Fire, be en route to 1840 South, 875 East, 1840 South, 875 East for a brush fire. Fulton County clear 1559.

0: 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EMA 1.
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0: It's 1623, still 1041.
1: Yeah, he's 10-6 with the prisoner.
0: Clear. When he's not 10-6, can you tell him to get his signal 6?

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1: 63.

0: This is 62210. We're arriving at the job site.
1: Gary, you got a copy?
2: Go ahead.
1: Hey, I'm trying to rent the plant, and they are missing more material for us. And there is, he said it's probably about a truck and a half. So I'm just giving you a heads up.
2: Thank you.
1: Well, you know, we are on the scale and it's being weighed, but we just wait for them.

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0: We are available. The coroner has the body.
1: Roger, sir.

0: might be coming in. Traffic hazard. Earthbound 31 from the area of 600 South. A black Mustang, a white sedan. Possible road rage. This was clear at 6011.
1: How many trucks do I have loaded with asphalt on their way out here?
2: I'm on 4 right now, coming up to 13. And I'm just leaving the plant.
3: Sixty-two Kiwana.

0: got loaded. Are they all tandems, or you got a single in that mix?
1: I got a tandem.
0: Loaded trucks. I want loaded trucks. How many tandems, and do we have any singles?

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1: Can't think of his name off yet.
0: Connor.
2: I'm on the south side here. I'm coming up to, I don't know if that's Jordan or Casey on this end.
3: What's that, boy?

0: call me to come off the scale and wait for a phone call from you guys to see exactly what you need. So just giving you a heads up.
1: Yeah, just letting him know Gary's making that phone call right now, so.
2: Hi, Gary. I'm not sure if that was 32 or 33, but re-identifying, go ahead. 33, go ahead with traffic. You can hit Max Rono.
3: Clear, that's just what I was going to ask. Thank you.
4: In here, do you want them both at the site, or do you want me to wait on 4?
1: Yeah, bring the truck up.
4: Coming up.

0: 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Say 62, I hope you didn't get too far. Rochester.
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2: I'm clear.
1: 82, I had posted you Silver Lake. I'm not sure if you heard me.
3: Flight northbound US 31 from 1400 South. Northbound US 31 from 1400 South. A teal minivan full of unrestrained juveniles. Central Clear of 1619.
1: Rochester 62, stay or head toward their B in Kewanee, please. Kewanee.
0: 66.
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0: Emma County Proof House. 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
2: 2004 Chevy Venture, green in color, to last name Buchanan of Kokomo. 1028 is Tom George Henry 195. They're crossing 1050 South, still northbound.

0: approve those grants at all.
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0: Provost Bushel, northbound from 850 South.
1: Green, that'll be negative. Closest units in Miami County.
0: Dispatch.

Wayne County, what's the closest crossroads to State Road 90 Indian Hills?

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1: 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Right now, supervisor in reference to a verbally aggressive.
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1: Clear.

0: Detect responding to a 1050 PE. I-69 northbound to 305.6. I-69 southbound to 305.6. We have semi versus the flat Honda Accord. Clear for wind 1644.
1: Southbound 305.6. I-69 southbound 305.6. 1644.

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2: Allen County is responding to a 1050 PI rollover, State Road 101 and State Road 37, 101 and 37. The report of a small semi that's rolled over on its side. Allen County 1647.
3: Allen County units, Allen County responding to a 1050 PI, State Road 101, 37, 101 and 37, small semi on its side, 1648.
4: One clear, thank you.

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Cass County units, District 1, first responders, Cass County medics, being route to 5304 East 150 North, 5304 East County Road 150 North, reference an 89-year-old female. 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

0: 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The individual in 208 has calmed down. Everything seems to be good at this time. You can clear me from that detail.
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0: Do we have a reference to Tipsy leaving the scene? Do we have the vehicle description on left? Left.
1: The CP could only advise a gray vehicle.
0: Clear. Do we know which direction?
1: They continued southbound.

0: 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Post North Manchester.
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0: 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That's my subject, but it's 4 only.
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0: 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I'll be en route to Grant County Jail.
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0: 911, 9 Roses. 617 Leopold Street. 617 Leopold Street. 15-year-old female having a seizure. She's stopped breathing at this time. 19 Dispatch, 1743.
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3: 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She still is not breathing. They're trying to get her on the floor, but the caller's advising she's too heavy for them to move.

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0: Okay. Fulton County. 1614 has a vehicle still on yield, northbound 31 from 550 North, excess 82 miles, Texas, the silver passenger car. Clear all Bryce County.
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0: one. Engine one.
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4: 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Key advice, Marshall County. 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

0: Fulton County Group O, do you have units close? 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
1: A923. Fulton County. Reference 14. Have two units now. Clear the in-round signal 10. He's still holding them. I'll advise him.
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0: attention all State County State units, attempt to locate a Signal 23 reckless driver going southbound on Church Street in Orland, pulling a white trailer, unknown make and model of truck. CP stated is going excess speed limits, swerving all over the roadway, passing over double yellow lines. Steuben County's clear at 1809.
1: Church in Orland, southbound on Church in Orland. Only description is a truck pulling a white trailer, 1809.

Montana County units have reported a traffic hazard northbound 1400 South on 31, a white Dodge pickup driving recklessly, attempting to drive others off the road, northbound with a Michigan plate, Miami traffic clear 1813.

0: Miami County, repeat your traffic, please.
1: We have a traffic hazard northbound 1400 south on 31. A white Dodge pickup with a Michigan plate. You can't advise 1028.
0: Clear.
1: Lost visual, northbound, state road 18.

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1: Willy County.
0: 4 in Post has units responding to a resident 6877 North Wise Road. 6877 North Wise Road, medics on scene requesting police. Signal 10 for crew safety. Had multiple units responding, however, they're several minutes out.
1: 63, Rochester.
2: 63.
3: Seven, Sam Juan, flight plan.
1: Sam Juan, 10 base, go ahead with flight plan.
3: Sam Juan, we're going to be with here from Auburn to Cal. We got two servers on board. We got 130 on the fuel. It's going to be approximately our local training flight.
1: Sam Juan, 10 base, I have you two souls on board. I believe you said 120 on the fuel with an hour training flight.
3: That's correct, Sam Juan, thank you.
1: Clear, thank you.
0: Noble County, Willing County, Noble County, same one.
1: Willie, go ahead.
0: Noble County, Whitley County, if you have a unit southwest part of your county, we're responding to a assist at 6877 North Wise Road. 6877 North Wise Road. Multiple units responding at EMS request. Reference crew safety. 6877 North Wise Road. 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
1: Whitley County, we'll have 2 units in a row.
0: You advise 2 units?
1: Affirmative from the Central County.
0: Sorry, thanks, Noble County.
1: 600.
2: You can show any personnel 10-8, 10-24 from this scene. 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
1: Medic 3 en route, 100 west, passage north. 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

0: 42 236 Street.
1: 32.
0: Yes, sir. You have anybody free who can bring a patient valuable envelope to the ECC desk?
1: Okay.

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1: 204.
2: Noble County, Willing County, Noble.
0: Willing County, go ahead.
2: Noble County, for units responding in disregard. Disregard, my unit's on scene advising everything is stable, but thanks for your assist.
0: Okay, Willing County.
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1: 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He's being arrested, post of evidence.
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2: 31 clear. Huntington 33, Ronald.
1: 31.
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1: and route 1.
0: 901 and route. Just 43, we have officers on scene advising there's no crash. 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You guys can disregard.
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2: 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Tests are 3 and 3. 2, 3 and 3.
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0: 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She just put her wheelchair in servo mode and drove into P1.
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0: I'll be signaling everything's 106. No report needed. Body cam was not activated. At 19:20 hours, we're going to have an officer take her over to entrance 14, where EMS should be arriving shortly to do a transport.
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0: 127, that's affirmative.
1: 127 en route.
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1: Go ahead.
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0: 204, and I got that subject down to entrance 14. 204 is standing by for the ambulance to arrive so she can get on it. I'll be signaling.
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0: attention all Steuben County State units. Attempt to locate a 1055 sleepy driver westbound on U.S. Highway 20, passing 600 west. West on U.S. Highway 20, passing 600 west. A semi with three cab lights on, with no other lights on his trailer, crossing over the center line, unable to maintain lane. Steuben County's clear at 1920.
1: About 2600 west, westbound 2600 west. Only description is a semi with no trailer lights. 1921.

Corona First Responders Medical Assist, 194 Hillside Avenue. 194 Hillside Avenue, reference difficulty breathing. All traffic on Ops 1, heading to dispatch 1924.

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1: Clear.

10 units report of a traffic hazard eastbound on 200 North, heading up to Meridian. Eastbound on 200 North, heading to Meridian. It's going to be a green motorcycle with no lights on. I was driving in the middle of the road. Point Munich, clear 1946.

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0: 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Thank you. 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
0: 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David Ocean Boy 846. DOB 846. Fremont PD made the stop. I'm just backing him up. One of the registrants is 740 Florida only. The other is suspended infraction.
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